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1: God damn it, there's a lot of you motherfuckers out there tonight. 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